4:34. Core temperature dropped to 93 degrees. Pulse down to 34. Blood pressure 60/40 and falling. Eyelids flickering.

5:17. 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Skin grey and flaccid. No response to external stimuli. EEG shows no cerebral activity. Experiment ends.

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1: 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We just had an orgasm.
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3: I'm gonna go every Sunday now. Next thing I know, I started getting better and better.
4: I am not a graffiti artist. I'm a graffiti bomb.
5: It's not that they don't like graffiti. 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
3: Yeah, I vandalism, all right, but still in general, I know what I'm doing. I did something to make your eyes open up, right?
6: They're wasting the bullshit money trying to get us.

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It's for me and other graffiti writers that we can read it. All these other people who don't write, they're excluded. I don't care about them. You know, they don't matter to me. It's for us.

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The sky flattens my cat, pounds me down. Everything's in its category.

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brothers and sisters, it's time to make this world a brighter place for the generations to come. 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So I want to tell you over and over again, brothers, sisters, listen to me from the heart. 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

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Greetings from Innsbruck to all the Fryers Radio senders. It's great to be part of the Fry Radio broadcast teams of Austria. Everyone's doing great work, and a special shout out to the people in Salzkammergut.